0: musique, info et vous. Bienvenue sur Radio 1.
1: That's James Cameron.
2: No one shot a concert film on this scale before.
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0: FM. The news, Vince Brand, good afternoon.
1: Good afternoon, Andy. Good afternoon to everyone as well. In Mauritius, tensions have emerged over the hijab case involving two former employees of ENS Africa. A senior counsel, Maxime Sozier, representing the firm, has strongly criticized Labour Minister Rizal Tim, calling his remarks in Parliament pathetic. The case concerns two women who were dismissed for wearing the hijab at work. They have since won their case before the Equal Opportunities Commission, which has given ENS Africa 45 days to begin mediation. Sozier says the firm has tried three times to contact the other side without success. In health news, a 25th case of leptospirosis has been confirmed in Melrose. The patient, a 45-year-old man, is in critical condition at the Sir Anirudh Jugnauth Hospital. So far this year, six deaths have been recorded. Health authorities are urging the public to take preventive measures and seek medical attention early if symptoms appear. In social security reforms, the Ministry of Social Security has launched a major digitalization drive to modernize its services. A paper-based files of beneficiaries, often disorganized and at risk of being misplaced, are being converted into digital records. Minister Ashok Subhwan says the process is already underway and should be fully completed within 18 months. The new system will be linked to the e-social security platform. The initiative aims to improve efficiency, speed up service delivery, and ensure safer storage and retrieval of data. He made the announcement at the launch of the project in Rosyth this morning. In security developments, police have dismantled the burglary network responsible for at least 15 break-ins on construction sites in the north of the island. The suspects targeted houses and villas under construction in areas including Trobiche, Montchoisy and Grandbay. Stolen goods worth around 1.8 million rupees were recovered during the operation. Several suspects aged between 20 and 45 have been arrested, while one accomplice remains on the run. And on the international front, the World Health Organization has warned that conflict in Eastern Democratic Republic of Congo is seriously hampering efforts to contain the Ebola outbreak. WHO Director General Dr. Tedros Adhanom Ghebreyesus says ongoing violence, displacement and attacks on health facilities are making it extremely difficult to track and treat patients. More than 220 suspected deaths have been reported. Several countries, including Canada and the United States, have introduced travel restrictions linked to the outbreak. And that's all for this bulletin. Thank you for your attention.
0: Thank you, Vince.